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0: Chris Brown Usher Flyaway 2026 Cash Contest on air rules. 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

0: It started 33 years ago in 1993. But one thing I am a fan of is the Canton Spirituals. And they broke into 1993 with this song, Hello Mother. And this is for every one of you mothers leading into Mother's Day. Canton Spirituals, Hello Mother.
1: I dreamed that I went home to live with Jesus. Can I get a witness? And when I got there, one of the first faces that I saw was Mama's face.

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Welcome back to the new Donnie McClurkin Show. Listen, let's keep this music going. Here's Jonathan McReynolds, one of the singingest, songwritingest, producingest musical brothers you ever want to meet. Jonathan McReynolds with

back to the new Donnie McClurkin Show. Yeah, you're smiling, I know. Because you know what time it is. It's time for our praise break. And we've got the one and only DJ T-Storm ready to give you that praise break that's going to get you going. All of this starts right now, DJ T-Storm. Hit it!

Ladies and gentlemen, Kim Burrell. Oh, yes.

Big shout out to everybody that's been hitting me up and following me on Instagram. Big shout out to Kells. Also, Stanley King. Thank you for that follow. 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I have a playlist on Apple Music called The Praise Break Playlist by DJ T-Storm. 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It's a full project with original music. Man, I

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0: Welcome back, everybody. Welcome back to the new Donnie McClurkin Show on this beautiful Monday day. And we're going to keep on with the great music that we have lined up. Here's Lacia Knox and Ernest Pugh with the song Right There.
1: I asked my big brother to come and help me with this. Ladies and gentlemen,

And for me, it's such a blessing. So refreshing. 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
3: I heard a conversation the other day between two Christians. One was a backslider and he's lost his faith in Christ. He began to tell the Christian about his experiences, and this is what he said.
4: Say you've been sick.
3: He said, I've been so sick, in and out of the hospital. Just from one sickness to the other. And the Christian said, tell me about it. And as they talked, the backslider said, I don't even think I can get well. And the Christian said,

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10: But you must not eat from the tree of the knowledge of good and evil. For when you eat from it, you shall certainly die. That's what he told him in the garden. He sat him down and he told him that. He said, by the way, go get your wife and tell her too. Make sure she knows. Adam did it. Go to chapter 3, beginning verse 1 through 7. Another conversation is going on. This time is from that old crafty serpent and Adam's wife, Eve. That crafty serpent said, did God really say you must not eat from any tree in the garden? Eve told the serpent, we can eat from the trees in the garden, but, look to your neighbor and say, but again. But not the tree in the middle of the garden. I cannot touch that one. She knew. Then that old serpent, with his slick way, came back again. He said, "You will not certainly die. God knows that if you eat from that tree, your eyes will be open up, and you'll be like God. You will know good, and you will know evil." Lies and deception, folks. That's what that serpent will do. That's why it's important you have to be careful of who you listen to. Because see, it is lies and deception that rips you away from your spiritual identity. You see, what Eve and Adam did not know or did not understand is the reason God did not want them to eat from the tree of knowledge and good and evil. It was because he did not want to, it's because he didn't want them to know good, nor did he want them to know evil. He just wanted them to know him, love him, serve him, trust him. Be careful who you listen to, church. Be careful of what you listen to. The enemy will try to steal your joy at all costs to you. They will be the ones that throw the rock and hide their hands. It was lies and deception that was the reason for the fall of man. Number two, be careful of the things you say. The words that come from your heart, correction, the words that come from your mouth truly reflects what's in your heart. Watch this, Zion. Proverbs 18 and 21 says it best this way. Life and death is in the power of the tongue. Those who love it will eat of its fruit. Beware of the things you say to people. Stop vacillating back and forth with your words. If you say you love God 8 o'clock this morning in Zion and 4 o'clock this afternoon, you done gone back to the world. Trust me, Zion, you're only fooling yourself. You're deceiving yourself when you do life that way. The Bible says you a liar and the truth ain't in you. I didn't make this up. Go to your own word. It's right there. What you say reflects your spiritual identity with God. Finally, step number three. Be careful of your thoughts. Let me say this on this side, because y'all don't get it over here. Be careful of your thoughts. God's word is clear. It tells us not to conform to the patterns of this world, but be transformed by the renewing of your mind. Then you will be able to test and approve what God's will is, his good and pleasing and perfect will. Sometimes in order for things to get better in your life, you have to make that change. Last Sunday was Mother's Day, and I had an opportunity to go with my grandboys, Stefan and Anthony, to take their mama to the movie to see the Michael Jackson movie. And we thoroughly enjoyed that movie. But one of the songs that Michael Jackson came up with was so profound in our life today, make that change. Make that change. In order for you to understand what God has for you, you have to make a change in your life. Sometimes we have to do it that way. We have to make that change. Why is that important? I'm glad you asked. If you sow negative thoughts, you will get negative results. But if you keep your hands and your eyes on God, the one that made you, the one that gave you your true spiritual identity, we will always sow positive and receive positive. So some of you might ask right now, Brother Preacher, how can we protect our spiritual identity? Well, let me just let you know starting out, it ain't gonna be LifeLock, but it will be God. There are many ways to protect yourself from spiritual identity theft. Proverbs 3, 5, and 6, trust in the Lord with all your heart and lean not on your own understanding. In all your ways, submit to him, and he will make your path straight. Proverbs 10 and 9, sin is not ended by multiplying words, but the prudent holds their tongue. Proverbs 13 and 3, those who guard their lips preserve their lives, but those who speak rashly come to ruins. Philippians 4 and 8, finally, brothers and sisters, whatever is true, whatever is noble, whatever is right, whatever is pure, whatever is admirable, if anything is excellent or praiseworthy, think on these things. Church, this is the way to avoid spiritual identity theft. Always know who you are and whose you are. For the spiritual identity that you say very well might be your own. Minister of Music Wayne, I'm getting ready to go to my seat now. And as I get ready to go to my seat, I told you I wasn't going to keep you long. I am reminded of a man over 2,000 years ago had his spiritual identity tested. This man was born from a virgin mother and had an earthly father. While he was forming in his mother's womb, so was his spiritual identity. This man spent over 30 years of his life saving souls, healing the sick, raising the dead, helping the blind to regain their sight. This man never lost his spiritual identity. He knew who he was and whose he was. I'm talking about this man who rode in on a Friday on a donkey. The people that shouted out, Hosanna, Hosanna. That same evening, those same people cried, crucify him, crucify him. This man, while they hung him high and they stretched him wide, they nailed him to the cross. And yet, while we were still sinning, he died for us, for my sin, for your sin. This man, he had the power to come down from the cross. Church, it wasn't the nails that held him there. It's because he knew who he was in his Father in heaven. His spiritual identity. And because of love, he stayed right there. He stayed right there. He stayed right there. We're talking about this man. Who stayed in a bar tomb all night Friday night, all day Saturday, all night Saturday night. But early Sunday morning, he got up. That tomb couldn't hold him. He got up. I thank him. I thank him. He rejoined his Father in heaven, the one who established his spiritual identity. Church, I'm going to tell you right now, it's important that you keep your hands in God's hand. Keep your hands in God's hands. Ask me why. I'm glad you asked. Because if you keep your hands in God's hands, can't nobody snatch you out. Keep your hands in God's hand. He'll never leave you. He'll never forsake you. I'm going to my seat now. But I want to say this one thing. God wants you to trust him. That's what life is all about between you and God. He wants you to trust him and have faith in him. That Hebrews 11:1, faith in him. Let me tell you what having faith in God means to me. I don't know what it means to you, but I'm going to tell you what it means to me. Having faith in God does not ensure me that whatever happens in my life going to work out fine. I've been on this planet Earth. I'm in my 70th year of living. Thank you, Jesus. But I'm here to let you know some things just won't work out. But, look to your neighbor and say, but. But having faith in Jesus does assure me that whatsoever way things work out, guess what, church? I'm going to be okay. I'm going to be okay. The songwriter said it best when you said, blessed assurance, Jesus is mine. Is anybody other than me appreciate Jesus being yours? I'm done, Zion. Let us pray. It is in the precious name of Jesus, God, we come before you, thanking you for your word. Lord, you gave us a tool in your word today that we can leave out of here and go home and be around folks and just share with them what spiritual identity theft could mean. Lord, I'm so glad I got my spiritual identity through you. And we pray that you continue to stay with us all the days of our lives. Thank you, God. Thank you, God. For it is in Jesus' name we pray. Amen. Amen. If you receive anything from God from that particular message, just give him a great hand clap of praise. Because it was all him. It had nothing to do with me. All him.
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Are you grateful this morning? Grateful for all of the great things that the Lord has done. Sunday Morning Gospel 101.3, the Big DM. He made ways out of no ways, and we tell the Lord what? Thank you, God. Listen, currently, right now, it is 70 degrees in the city, going to get up to 83 degrees on today.

singing up there. I'm gonna be shouting up there.

0: Life Jennings, Changing Faces, Bobby V, Jada Morgan, and more. 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

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Huh? Wash in this season. Somebody walked by me the other day, and they were like, Jeffrey, you smell so good. Baby, it's the power of soap and water, okay, and a little bit of deodorants and stuff after that. But you got to soap and you got to water. Father God, in the name of Jesus, help the saints to wash in this season, my Lord. He keeps his promises if you wash. 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

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Come on, let's.

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0: Okay. For all the ladies who got candy yams, I guess that's, you're well proportioned. Everything looks right. You carry it well. Blah, blah, blah, blah, blah. You know what I'm saying. You know what the big dude is saying right there. And I'm saying this, thank you for making Lessons with the Legend your new number one favorite show. I will definitely continue to bring you new flavors, your favorite classics, and various styles of music, house, afro beats, of course, on this whole trail ride. Everything you want, you get it from your DJ Prince Ice. And follow me at DJ Prince Ice, because we do this live, man. So when you at the parties, you got to come to party. And when you come to a party, I'm going to say this because a lot of grown folks have forgotten how to just have a good time. Don't come just trying to do a routine that you saw or the latest trend. 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That's good. But remember when you just come to party, do that. And you'll have the best time of your life no matter where you go. And especially with your DJ Prince Ice and Lessons with the Legend. 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